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But laughter too is everywhere. 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

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It is well with my soul.

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Come on, come on, come on, come on, come on, come on, come on. Let me see you put your hands like this, come on. Over here, put your hands like this, come on.